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1: Well, I'm telling you, from the South of the United States of America, that God and Christ are in your body and they're living for you.
2: Dominus vobiscum et spiritu tuum.
0: All right, let's pray.